0: A walking 1,000 yards.
1: Yes, he is.
0: Like when he get off the bus, he's 1,000 yards. And I like what he said. Like, you know, I feel like I should have been here out of college, but now I get to be here now. Like, so that means like this dude has always kept his chip on his show. Like,
1: yeah.
0: He's right. He was in our backyard. We had a chance to draft him. 5 rounds passing, and we had a chance to draft
1: this
0: guy.
1: Crazy.
0: Crazy. And think about this, Jinx. Out of all the wide receivers in his draft, he's the only one left.
1: I didn't realize that.
0: Out of all the wide receivers in, Amari Cooper was part of his draft.
1: Wow.
0: He's the only wide receiver left. That shows you, it ain't how you get in this league, it's how you stay in this league. And Stephon, that's what it's about.
1: It's crazy, too, because I'd forgotten that he fell that far in the draft, which is, when you think about how he was at Maryland, I mean, he was unbelievable. And so he's kind of always played like, I can't believe you guys.
0: But guess what? That's why he's still probably playing.
1: That's exactly right.
0: Because of that chip.
1: Yeah.
0: Like, that's one thing that I had, the same thing he went through. I dropped from a first round pick to a second round pick. And that made that instant chip on my shoulder.
1: Yeah.
0: So I was uber and hyper focused. And I think he did the same thing. It make you work hard, actually.
1: And you know, great players, doesn't matter the sport, they adjust their games as their body adjusts, as the game adjusts. So this is a guy who played X for most of his career. But more recently, what has he done?
0: He's moved to the slot.
1: That's exactly right. Which is perfect for this offense. So not only does he have that leadership, but man, on third down, he's going to make this team so dangerous, and also he's clearly going to unlock Terry.
0: Run his route running nuance is second to none.
1: Yeah,
0: like his that's one thing that doesn't age with a wide receiver. If you can run routes young, you can run them old.
1: Mm-hmm.
0: Like, he knows how to get open. And think about this. 9 times out of 10, he will be going against the second best corner on the other team.
1: That's right.
0: Strike it up.
1: I'm saying.
0: Like, it's going to be hard for teams to adjust to stop him.
1: And plus, people love a good story. And not only is he a guy that comes in as clearly a hell of a receiver still, but the fact that he's from this area.
0: Welcome home.
1: I mean, yes. Welcome home. And it's easy guy to get behind.
0: Yeah, I'm going to say, like, the home crowd is going to be behind him. Think about this. Probably Stephon Diggs had a Washington jersey in his room since he was 5 years
1: Seriously?
0: Old.
1: Seriously?
0: Yes.
1: Yeah.
0: So he probably had an Art Monk, somebody else's jersey, like Michael Westbrook or somebody. Like, he had somebody's jersey on, and he probably couldn't wait to put on the burgundy and gold, Jinx. And luckily, it's the real burgundy and gold since we got the new colors back.
1: That's right.
0: Yeah.
1: So now, the flip side of this is that one of the big pieces on this offense.
0: Yeah.
1: Laramie Johnson.
0: It hurts.
1: We have the good news, but now
0: it hurts.
1: A little bit of bad news.
0: Yeah.
1: Logan is over here cheering us on, always so supportive. But, man, this is tough because, look, he's going to have surgery very soon on that torn triceps. He could be back, best case scenario, within 4 months. But ultimately, you're talking about your rock on the offensive line. So this is a part of football, but this is also a huge loss.
0: Yeah, it's a huge loss. But like you said, next man up. Brandon Coleman, would you please stand up?
1: It's his time.
0: Andrew Wiley, Allegretti, somebody's going to have to stand up and hold it down for 3/4 of the season, maybe more. These things happen. Like, the one thing I can say about football, when injuries happen, stars are born.
1: Yeah.
0: Like, that's what happens. Stars are born. Who's going to step up now? It's up to the offensive coordinator to come up with schemes that take the pressure off their left tackle. Like, it's going to be up to the backs to chip. It's going to be up to the tight ends on that side being sitting. Like, so it's ways to get it done, but you don't replace a tonsil. You just don't do that.
1: Yeah. You can't. Well, I saw some reel on Instagram. I didn't watch it, but the title was "Who's to Blame for Tonsil's Injury" or something. I'm like, there's nobody to blame.
0: Nobody.
1: It's that's football.
0: That's called going to war.
1: Yeah.
0: Injuries are going to happen. And training camp, and that's why everybody say, can we get out of training camp injury free?
1: Right.
0: Like, that's all most teams want to do.
1: Right.
0: But we know during practice, injuries is going to happen, and you can't run from it.
1: And also the thing is that, look, of course, you don't want anybody to get hurt. You want to make sure you care for your players, but you have to compete. You have to get ready for game play.
0: It's a double-edged sword.
1: Yes, it is.
0: Like, we have to do it, even though we know it comes with casualties.
1: Yes.
0: Like, we have to do it. And that's why I say, most of the time, we hope we get our casualty-free. But I don't think I've ever been part of a training camp where we got out of there 100% healthy. Like, I've never been part of a training camp that happened.
1: Well, Brandon Coleman is a guy, I know we mentioned him. What's interesting is that most people would tell you he's better suited to play guard. But his best year came 2 years ago.
0: His rookie year.
1: His rookie year when he was playing
0: tackle.
1: Tackle position.
0: Left tackle.
1: He left tackle. Exactly.
0: Now, can he get that confidence back that he had his rookie year is the question. He's been in and out of the lineup, in and out of dressing and not dressing. Can he get his inner confidence back is the question. Can his teammates help build some of that confidence? Because we're going to need it.
1: Yeah, no question about it. So, Jaden, we've talked a little bit about Jaden. It's easy to talk about Jaden, but even for him, he's always been an accurate quarterback, a smart quarterback. We know this. But even during training camp, if you knew nothing about Jaden Daniels, you'd be like, this quarterback
0: can throw,
1: and he has been probably as accurate as he's been in any training camp thus far.
0: Yeah. Well, you got to realize the game has slowed down for him. This offense is built for a precise passer, precision passer, which that's what he is.
1: Yeah.
0: All right? Clearing throwing windows. Like the last thing, you know, with Cliff, I love Cliff, but the one thing about that spread is no motion, no indicators. Yeah. This offense is full of indicators for JD5 to let him know what coverage teams are in, well, how they're trying to attack me, who's coming out the edge. Like, this offense is going to be more impromptu to open his talent up even more. If we think he was good this rookie year, he has a chance to be special this year in his offense.
1: I know you've mentioned this before, too, but when you're a great quarterback, Tom Brady's the best example of this, is that you can elevate everyone.
0: Force multiplier.
1: Yes.
0: Yes, and that's what great quarterbacks do. They make everybody else play above their skill level.
1: Yeah.
0: The one thing about a great quarterback, they unlock the defense. When we play against great quarterback, they fight, with Peyton, it was intellect. With Tom, it's precision, passion. I'm going to take the five.
1: Yeah.
0: Drew Brees, I'm going to get deep on you eventually. Yeah. Like, so every quarterback has these things that you know eventually is going to break your back.
1: And now, not only can you elevate the receiving room, now you have Diggs, added to this receiving room. Now, where he and Terry, where it's like, now you've got two bona fide studs in addition to everyone else. So you're talking about elevating an already really talented receiver.
0: And don't forget Rashad White catching out the backfield. That's one of the best receiving running backs in the league. Then you talk about Chig Okonkwo at the tight end position. It's weapons galore on this team for Jaden right now. So if everybody can stay healthy, you're talking about an offense that can attack you from every level of the field.
1: You mentioned Rashad White.
0: Yeah.
1: What is your take thus far on what you've seen in training camp as far as the running back room? Because it seems to me that I know they want Bill to be the guy, especially if he can get better in pass protection.
0: Yeah.
1: But you have guys who have different skill sets here. So you could put guys in depending on the situation and still be really effective.
0: Rashad White is, I start with him, he's bigger than I thought he was, all right? He's bigger, he's faster than I thought he was.
1: I thought he was more diminutive just because that's what you think of when you think of a pass-catching running back.
0: Yes, but no, he's a 6'2 and a half pass-catching running back. He's huge. Then you talk about a guy like Dollar Bill who I think put on some weight this offseason. I think he's just ready to tote the load. He feels like I'm ready to tote the load. And don't forget about the fat man. Fat man. Don't forget about this guy right here. Yeah. And then you got a guy like McNichols. Like, it's going to make it hard to see who makes this team at running back. Yeah. That's a packed room.
1: You know, B. Mitch was in here earlier, and we were talking about Jeremy McNichols.
0: Yeah.
1: Because now that Tunsil is out, what's one way to maybe help out your left tackle?
0: Running back chip block.
1: Yes.
0: Yes. And these running backs are going to have to add to the pass protection. And it's usually going to be to the left side. Well, usually to the right side in the shotgun. Now it's going to be to the left side because your left tackle is out.
1: Right. And McNichols does that as well as anyone else in the room.
0: Yeah.
1: So that's one of those situations where if Tunsil is out, you might see a little more Jeremy McNichols if they want to chip somebody.
0: Well, I don't know because Rashad White is a great pass blocker. Like, we don't know how the fat man is when it comes to pass blocking. We know Bill had to get better at it. So we don't know where everybody at in the room, but we will get to see this preseason starting Friday.
1: How about some defense?
0: Yeah.
1: Sonny Styles.
0: SS Impala is what I call him. SS Impala.
1: I have not heard that.
0: You like that?
1: I like that.
0: Hey, listen, because he running. 95 SS Impala, not the new ones.
1: No, the old ones. The old ones.
0: And I just feel like this guy, I could always tell when we're dealing with second-generation football players.
1: Yeah.
0: They soak up football faster than guys that, daddy didn't play football. Like, his daddy played football, and you could tell because he eats a playbook up.
1: Is it just the little things? Is it just the knowledge base?
0: It's the knowledge. You're going to get to the league off your athletic prowess.
1: Yes.
0: What's going to make you a pro is the fact that you got the athletic prowess, plus it's everything is moving slow in my head, not fast.
1: Mm-hmm.
0: I-

0: That mean he not. That mean he heavy handed. All right? Yeah. That mean once he gets his hands on you, you're going backwards. And I love lying backwards. I give my boy London. I know I get London hell. But the one thing yes. about London, when he makes contact, you're going backwards.
1: Oh no, right?
0: You're not. You're not going to be going forward anymore.
1: Because it's one thing to be big. Some dudes are just dense.
0: Yeah.
1: Do you know what I mean?
0: Mm-hmm.
1: Like you can tell when you like you. Like when Logan picks me up, I'm like, you are like a bowling
0: ball. He's an ogre.
1: He's
0: an ogre. And that's what son is five.
1: And London the same way, just thick.
0: Yeah, just like guys are not going to move these guys off their spot.
1: Yeah.
0: And that's what you want when it comes to the a linebacker position. That's what you want.
1: So joint practice coming up with the Dolphins
0: yeah.
1: on Wednesday, then of course the preseason game on Friday. What do you get? What are the benefits of practicing with another team and finally getting away from practicing against your teammates?
0: At this time in training camp, I know all my teammates' habits. Like, I know what Santana yeah. wants to do. I know what the other wide receiver want to do. I know how this guy running around. I know his new young. Like, now when I bring in another team, now I have to play straight up like it's a new team.
1: Yeah.
0: I don't know how the wide receivers have it. I don't know how they attack in places. I don't know this. I don't know this. I have to play straight up. I love the competition in practice because I feel like our offensive coordinator, our defensive coordinator don't have to hide plays like they do in the preseason games.
1: Yeah, yeah, yeah.
0: Like when we practice against a team, they can call what we really going to call during the year. They can call it at practice, and they don't have to worry about nobody getting it on film.
1: Who is one team that you – took on or you played during joint practices during your time and you just hated those guys?
0: It was the Ravens, because that's the only team we practice against all the time.
1: Right. I forget you guys used to play against them all the time.
0: All the time is the Baltimore Ravens and Joe Flacco. I remember I picked off Joe Flacco so many times in the preseason practice one time. I had to start calling him Joe Flacco Verde after that. All right. But I enjoyed going against the Ravens.
1: Is that for Vinny Testaverde?
0: Yes. Yeah, I call him Joe Flacco Verde. Okay. Now, and the one thing I used to love about the Ravens is, beside Derek Mason,
1: okay,
0: maybe Torrey Smith, they never really had like a true dominant wide receiver.
1: They really haven't.
0: Yeah.
1: Like yeah. Zay Flowers is the guy that now is probably one of the best receivers they've ever had.
0: Yeah.
1: You know, and that's, of course, you know, we're going way back talking about back in the Joe Flacco days.
0: Maybe Steve Smith, but they they just never really had a dude's dude.
1: And even Steve was, you know, he was more the guy in Carolina.
0: Yeah, I've been saying it was an older Steve Smith, old version of Steve Smith.
1: Did you see that clip of, it was Joe Flacco playing on the Bengals, and he was talking about how good Ja'Marr Chase was? Was this in quarterback? I forget where it was.
0: Yeah.
1: Where he was laughing at how good Ja'Marr Chase is.
0: Yeah.
1: And he was telling somebody on the sideline, I'm not even throwing a football very well, but he doesn't matter with this guy.
0: It does not.
1: He goes. I'm not even playing that well, but he's so good. It doesn't matter.
0: Man, listen. When I first saw Ja'Marr Chase play at LSU, I told somebody, I said, I think that might be the best receiver I've seen.
1: Like, not wrong.
0: Skill set.
1: Yeah.
0: Didn't come out super, super highly recruited.
1: Mm-hmm.
0: I just got better each and every year. And it's so funny that him and Justin Jefferson played together. You would think they was close. But they have this rivalry.
1: Yeah.
0: Like, a part of me loved that.
1: Because it was like, I signed this contract, I'm trying to get a little bit more.
0: I want $1.
1: Yep.
0: He said,
1: $1
0: more. Ja'Marr Chase said, I want $1
1: right.
0: more than he got.
1: Yes.
0: Like, they have this competition that I feel like we don't know, and we probably won't know after they to their career.
1: That's right.
0: What really started.
1: So we have plenty of competition right now, obviously here in training camp. Who do you want to see shine this week in joint practices before we get to the preseason game?
0: I'm looking for a big game from Chig at practice. I want to see Chig Okonkwo get separation from people. Steph Diggs, like I said, with him going against your number two and number three cornerback, he's going to eat. I want to see A&W. That's what I call Antonio Wynn, A&W. I want to see A&W get out there and do what he's been doing to his teammates, and that's slicing and dicing. And I want to see the defense as a whole present himself and say, we're not last year's defense.
1: I want to see which dudes, and you know this happens every year during the preseason.
0: Somebody takes over.
1: Yes. Who's going to take over and who's going to make a mark on special teams? Who is someone that might be on the cusp of making the roster, but they make a mark on special teams and make the roster?
0: I would say Cain Medrano.
1: Okay.
0: I think he becomes the special team maven this year. I think he becomes something special this year. So Medrano is who I'm talking about.
1: He's got the speed, that's for sure.
0: No, he got the speed. Yeah. He got the size.
1: Yeah.
0: He done bulked up.
1: That's another dude. I know we keep going back to this.
0: It's jacked.
1: Jacked. I'm like, God bless.
0: Yes. Like, listen, you can always tell

0: college body and a pro body.
1: Yes, right? Yes.
0: It's just different. They are two different things.
1: Right.
0: They are two different things. That's why I always tell people, get this guy a year. Let him build his body up. Let him become a pro.
1: Mm-hmm.
0: Give him a year. And Cade Bejarano looks like a pro right now.
2: That's one of the reasons why Indiana won the national title. Look, Cignetti's a hell of a head coach.
0: Yeah.
2: But they were such an older team. That extra year,
0: yes.
2: That extra year to work on your body.
0: Yes.
2: It's like, we don't just have some college kids. We've got some grown-ass men here,
0: yeah,
2: who should be playing in the pros right now.
0: Yeah.
2: And that's why they were able to physically dominate a lot of
0: opposing
2: teams. And
0: shout out to JMU. Because JMU really won that national championship. I know it say Indiana on the decal,
2: yep,
0: but James Madison University, you should feel good about that championship Cignetti got.
2: Absolutely. So what is a position group? We talked about special teams, maybe guys you want to see show out. What's a position group you want to see and maybe you're really looking forward to watching on Friday?
0: My position, cornerbacks.
2: Oh, okay.
0: Who's going to stand up? I don't think Trey Amos is going to play. I don't think he's practiced enough.
2: No.
0: Like, I want to see which other corner is going to stand up and say, I can be that dude. Like, somebody's going to have to stand up. I feel good about Nick Cross. I feel good about Will Harris. I feel good about the safety position. I want to see which corner is going to stand up and say, I'm going to be that dude. Is it going to be Ramik Robinson? Who is it going to be?
2: Yeah.
0: I want to see who it's going to be.
2: And they actually have some versatility now because,
0: yeah,
2: of the guys that they that
0: Rasul Douglas brings,
2: yeah,
0: some of that.
2: Exactly. I think that's one of those guys. I'm glad you mentioned him because if you look at how he played last year,
0: yeah,
2: he actually had a nice little run there near the end of the season where he's a ball hawk is what he is.
0: Well, we call that in the DB room, he a tater hawk.
2: Yeah.
0: He a tater hawk. He always riding that tater. He always going to get that tater back. Right, let me tell you what a tater hawk looked like.
2: Okay.
0: Do you remember D'Angelo Hall?
2: Absolutely.
0: If D'Angelo Hall went to the bathroom, it'll be a ball that just rolls in the bathroom and finds him. Like, some people are just magnetically drawn to the ball.
2: That's
0: right. Dre Bly. The ball used to find Dre, uh-huh, Bly. Rondé Barber. The ball used to find
2: one of the greats,
0: Rondé,
2: man.
0: Barber. Who's going to be the tater hawk on this team is the question.
2: So, million-dollar question time.
0: Yeah.
2: We ask you to tell us what your favorite question is or what a question is that you want an answer to. We'll try and answer it. And if we use it on the show, we will make sure that you get – actually, we'll just go ahead and give you some free swag. We'll send it to you.
0: Yeah, we will.
2: Yeah. So, we have a million-dollar question. This is a good one. Hey, Jinx, Smoot, and Anna. My million-dollar question is, what will our trajectory game be this season? In 2024, it was the win against Chicago, the Hail Noah.
0: Yeah.
2: In 2025, it was the loss against Chicago and how
0: and
2: that
0: Chicago
2: game
0: went on to do what we did.
2: That's exactly right.
0: Yes.
2: It was like a parallel of the previous year.
0: Yeah.
2: So in 2026, one game each year sets the trajectory for good or bad. Which game will it be this year? Keep up the good work. Will from Fort Myers, Florida. Will, thanks very much for the million-dollar question.
0: I would say the Cincinnati Bengals.
2: Okay. So what, week 10?
0: 10 or 11.
2: 11.
0: Yeah. Okay. I think 11. That gives us a chance to know who we are as a team. We would have been ran the gauntlet by then.
2: Okay.
0: We'd have been played, I think, 7 playoff teams by then. We will know who this team is through and through by that time. And I'm going to be honest with you, G. If you can make it to that 10th or 11th game with about 5 wins, you got a chance.
2: I was going to say, you've got to make it to that point and just keep your head above water.
0: That's it.
2: You know?
0: That's it.
2: Because that is – I don't know what the Commanders did to the NFL. But when this schedule came out, I was like,
0: that's
2: oh,
0: the
2: damn.
0: That's the schedule, baby. Hey, the NFL is no fair ducking.
2: Right?
0: Because once you make it to the playoff, all the teams are good. I would have rather been and played all the better teams in the regular, yeah, season than know who I really am. Mm-hmm. Like, ain't no fair dodging in this league. I'd be ready for the competition. Competition is everything.
2: I know that a lot of people have said this. It's early on. It's probably too early. But week 3 against the Seahawks, when you start and you go Eagles, Cowboys, defending Super Bowl champions, you cannot afford to start 0-3.
0: Can
2: I
0: ask you
2: this? I
0: don't
2: think that's going to happen.
0: Can I ask you this?
2: Can't do that. Yeah.
0: Why? I believe after like 3 weeks after the Super Bowl was over,
2: yeah,
0: nobody said anything else about the Seattle Seahawks. They are the most disrespected Super Bowl champions I think
2: you.
0: I ever seen in my life.
2: I don't know if it's because on the West Coast. I don't know if because they don't have the star power because they're defensively oriented.
0: Yeah.
2: I don't know. But I agree. We're just acting like Seahawks just kind of stole one.
0: Yeah, like they got it, but we don't care how they got it.
2: Right.
0: Like that's how it feels. And may I ask, Do they have a Super Bowl hangover?
2: You know what? I think because nobody is talking about them.
0: They got a chip on their shoulder.
2: And also because when you have a team that plays defense like that, and we lost some guys, that happens every year, every Super Bowl winning team loses some guys to free agency. But man, when you have a defense like that, you can win a lot of games even if your offense is struggling. And their offense is better than they get credit for.
0: I'm willing to bet you the first half of the year, they had what I call fat rats disease.
2: What is that?
0: Fat rats disease.
2: Okay.
0: Usually after a player get paid, I always judge a player like, once you get paid, what do you do that next year after getting paid?
2: Yep.
0: Are you going to show symptoms of fat rats disease? Mm-hmm. Are you going to just keep on playing like you've been playing? And sometimes we have seen like an Albert Haynesworth get fat rats disease.
2: As soon as he got paid, he got fat rats disease.
0: Like fat rats disease. Now, it's easy. It can be caught by a whole village, all right? So you have to watch out for this.
2: Dude, as soon as Albert got paid, he was done.
0: He retired and didn't tell nobody.
2: Oh, my God.
0: It happens, man. Fat rats disease is the number one ruiner of careers in pro sports.
2: So, and you don't have to have a Super Bowl ring to get fat rats disease. You can have some sort of success. You can sign a big contract.
0: Yeah.
2: So
0: how you can have one good season and get fat rats.
2: Yeah. So how do you, I think that's why so many guys, they find ways to stay motivated.
0: Yeah.
2: Even if it's, they just manufacture it.
0: They start beefs.
2: Yeah.
0: Just to get an edge.
2: Yeah.
0: Are they like, I had guys that like, used to get the trainer to slap them before a game. Like all kinds of stuff, man. Just to get crank up, just to get going. Like, it's weird stuff, man.
2: That's crazy. Didn't London used to make himself throw up before games?
0: Yeah, that's why I called him South most of the time. What you throwing up for? Huh? You been doing this 30 years. You studied throwing up. What you throwing up for? Come on, call to play in a huddle. Huh? That's what you do.
2: Whatever it takes. Who wanted to get slapped, by the way?
0: Big John Henderson. You remember Big John Henderson?
2: Yeah, I remember John Henderson.
0: Yeah.
2: He liked to get slapped?
0: He liked to get slapped for the game.
2: Who? Did you volunteer to slap him?
0: If he needed me to. If he needed baby powder, to put some powder on that hand. Scow! You know?
2: Just so the hand doesn't stick, it slides off.
0: That powder. Yeah, just a little baby powder.
2: Let us know what your million-dollar question is in the comments. And if you send us a million-dollar question, you can email it to us as well. Make sure you send your email. I guess we get your email. We'll probably have the address. So make sure you get us your email address so we can send you swag if we use the question. One of the best parts about being at training camp is bringing the players like Frankie Louie.
1: Yeah.
2: How you doing, man?
1: Man, I'm great. I feel great, and I appreciate y'all having me on here.
2: Yeah, and how much have you enjoyed training camp? Are you someone that enjoys camp, or do you kind of get to the point where you're like, I'm ready for it to be for real?
1: I'm still enjoying it. Yeah. You know what I mean? I'm not a little too ahead of myself, a little behind. I'm just right where my feet is at, man.
0: I feel like
1: camp is that time, man, where you just build them calluses.
0: Yeah.
1: You know how it is, and it's hot, and it's muggy, and hey, man, you just have fun while you're at it, man. So, I mean, I'm enjoying it for the most part.
0: Now, a guy like me, I got to play for Greg Williams. I enjoy aggressive defensive coordinator.
1: Yeah.
0: I don't like to be sitting back taking punches.
1: I like
0: to be, like, we going to dictate the turn.
1: Yeah.
0: So I know you got to love this Durante Jones defense, man. Tell me, how does it feel so far that you've been in it?
1: Man, I've been, man, like speechless, man, you know, because I'm just fitting right in to where what DJ is bringing to the table. You know what I mean? Like, I played for Greg Williams, too, man.
0: Yeah.
1: He got
0: did
1: that.
0: You?
1: I did. With the Jets, you know what I mean? When Adam Gase was there and the whole staff, Joe Vitt and them, you know what I mean? So a little bit of that aggressive Chucky too, you know, cat in the corners and bringing the whole house, you know, cover zero. So that mentality, like you said, man, bringing the heat to them, and we have the pen at the end of the day, you know what I mean? We have the last say, and man, I'm just ready to go, man. You know what I mean? I'm blessed to be in this position, man, and you know, just going forward for the most part, you know what I mean? But bringing along everybody else, but at the same time, man, we all going to turn this up, you know what I mean?
0: It seems to fit your identity of organized chaos, you know what I'm saying?
1: Yeah.
2: Because that's your trademark. I feel like if anyone on this defense is known for his aggressiveness, it's you. So this feels like it's going to maximize what you do.
1: Yeah, man, that's my game, right? I'm all downhill with it, you know what I mean? Changing the line of scrimmage, changing the backfields, and if you play that game, you're going to disrupt everything, right?
0: Yeah.
1: Timing, offense is all about timing and possessions, right? You mess the timing up, they can't get the ball out. So, and DJ does a great job of bringing that demeanor and mindset to this defense. And like I said, man, I'm it's more action than me saying words and just getting to it. And
3: making
1: what it
3: them find y'all. This is making y'all identify who where y'all live. Right. And I know you got a love playing in this new linebacker.
1: Yeah.
3: Man. Leo Chanel, Sonny style.
1: Yeah.
3: I told people, I say, when I'm walking around a building, I'm seeing these mythical creatures, Sasquatch, all these other, like, these guys are the monsters, man. How I feel in that new linebacker
1: room? Yeah, man, it's exciting, bro. You got a guy like Sonny, and then you got a guy like Leo. Dude is like, man, I don't even know if he has like body fat on him. This dude is crazy. Dude is, you know what I mean?
3: Jack.
1: Yeah. But man, you got both of them guys. They're versatile and bring a different type of game, you know, to the room. You know what I mean? And so much knowledge too. You know what I mean? And Sonny, for a young cat, man, he carries himself like a very mature cat. Yeah. You know what I mean? And I respect that out of him. And just seeing him the last few days practicing, man, like, yeah, I can strap it up on Sundays with him, right? Yeah. Like, and also Leo as well, but. Having that linebacker core, man, is we going to set the tone and we going to dictate how this thing turns out on us, on our terms, right? We can't wait until something happens where, okay, hey.
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0: Because the price of groceries has gone up, what are people buying more of at the grocery store now? Because compared to 2020, prices are up on average around 30%. A lot of us are buying more white rice and potatoes. 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There's a specific toy TSA is taking from kids if it's not in checked luggage. I'll tell you what it is in the next 10 minutes.
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1: 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There's some office speak that if you have Gen Z coworkers, they probably have no idea what it is. In fact, about 5 out of 24 common phrases used in the office is what Gen Z understands. Things like, let's take this offline. 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

0: If you actually take your paid time off or vacation, how long does that feeling of being refreshed last after you come back? 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
1: Hey, it's Big Rig from Big 100 Mornings. 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I'll see you on Thursday for the return and Jaden Daniels interview, 8:25 this coming Thursday morning on Big 100 Mornings with me, Big Rig.
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It's that renewed clarity, the reduced stress, not as much burnout. 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
1: If you think you've ever seen a ghost, how many people are more susceptible to paranormal experiences? 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But for most people, it seems to be a positive misinterpretation.
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1: 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How much ice cream do you think you eat over the summer? 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Around 11 small scoops a week. 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

0: 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I'll let you know what tops the list in the next 10 minutes. 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
1: Hey, it's Big Rig from Big 100 Mornings. I'm out through Wednesday, but Crash is filling in for me and keeping you on point with everything you need to know DMV, including getting ready for this weekend's Commanders preseason opener. He's also got your chance to go see Australian Pink Floyd at Pier 6 Pavilion the end of this month on the 30th. He's got the keys to the ticket window at 7:10. I'll see you on Thursday for the return and Jaden Daniels interview, 8:25 this coming Thursday morning on Big 100 Mornings with me, Big Rig.
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1: What is the job that tops the list of hardest to replace by AI? It isn't healthcare, and it is registered nurses.
2: Hey, it's Big Rig from Big 100 Mornings. I'm out through Wednesday, but Crash is filling in for me and keeping you on point with everything you need to know DMV, including getting ready for this weekend's Commanders preseason opener. He's also got your chance to go see Australian Pink Floyd at Pier 6 Pavilion the end of this month on the 30th. He's got the keys to the ticket window at 7:10. I'll see you on Thursday for the return and Jaden Daniels interview, 8:25 this coming Thursday morning on Big 100 Mornings with me, Big Rig.
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We're almost halfway through August already, and coming up on the 30th, Australian Pink Floyd is going to be at Pier 6 Pavilion. 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

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It's our iHeartRadio Music Festival. And not only can you win the trip, you'll also win $1,000 in spending money. 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

0: Hey, it's Big Rig from Big 100 Mornings. I'm out through Wednesday, but Crash is filling in for me and keeping you on point with everything you need to know DMV, including getting ready for this weekend's Commanders preseason opener. He's also got your chance to go see Australian Pink Floyd at Pier 6 Pavilion the end of this month on the 30th. He's got the keys to the ticket window at 7:10. I'll see you on Thursday for the return and Jaden Daniels interview, 8:25 this coming Thursday morning on Big 100 Mornings with me, Big Rig.
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0: Hey, it's Big Rig from Big 100 Mornings. I'm out through Wednesday, but Crash is filling in for me and keeping you on point with everything you need to know DMV, including getting ready for this weekend's Commanders preseason opener. He's also got your chance to go see Australian Pink Floyd at Pier 6 Pavilion the end of this month on the 30th. He's got the keys to the ticket window at 7:10. I'll see you on Thursday for the return and Jaden Daniels interview, 8:25 this coming Thursday morning on Big 100 Mornings with me, Big Rig.
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6: Ice Cube's Big 3 season is heating up, and it all comes down to this. The Big 3 playoffs are coming to Dallas, Texas. The four best teams in the Big 3 battle it out for a spot in the championship. The action's

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0: Hey, it's Big Rig from Big 100 Mornings. I'm out through Wednesday, but Crash is filling in for me and keeping you on point with everything you need to know DMV, including getting ready for this weekend's Commanders preseason opener. He's also got your chance to go see Australian Pink Floyd at Pier 6 Pavilion the end of this month on the 30th. He's got the keys to the ticket window at 7:10. I'll see you on Thursday for the return and Jaden Daniels interview, 8:25 this coming Thursday morning on Big 100 Mornings with me, Big Rig.
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0: Hey, it's Big Rig from Big 100 Mornings. I'm out through Wednesday, but Crash is filling in for me and keeping you on point with everything you need to know DMV, including getting ready for this weekend's Commanders preseason opener. He's also got your chance to go see Australian Pink Floyd at Pier 6 Pavilion the end of this month on the 30th. He's got the keys to the ticket window at 7:10. I'll see you on Thursday for the return and Jaden Daniels interview, 8:25 this coming Thursday morning on Big 100 Mornings with me, Big Rig.
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0: Hey, it's Big Rig from Big 100 Mornings. I'm out through Wednesday, but Crash is filling in for me and keeping you on point with everything you need to know DMV, including getting ready for this weekend's Commanders preseason opener. He's also got your chance to go see Australian Pink Floyd at Pier 6 Pavilion the end of this month on the 30th. He's got the keys to the ticket window at 7:10. I'll see you on Thursday for the return and Jaden Daniels interview, 8:25 this coming Thursday morning on Big 100 Mornings with me, Big Rig.
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2: Beltway College Park into Greenbelt. The inner loop just passed through one. Police with an incident blocking the right lane, lining up for 95. 95 south out of Beltsville. Outer loop remains slow from 95 to Georgia Avenue. Inner loop delays. St. Barnabas to the Wilson Bridge in the through lanes at 295. Accident activity is in the median. DC 295 south lines up Eastern Avenue to East Capitol Street. Virginia 95. Still some volume delays getting through Quantico with the crash cleared. Then you'll slow in Woodbridge and again in Newington. I'm Beverly Farmer. That's your traffic up to the minute.
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0: 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My name's Crash, and our iHeart Festival's happening at T-Mobile Arena in Vegas September 18th and 19th, and you can be there. Because not only are we going to put you on a plane and fly you to Vegas, put you up in a nice hotel, get you into the show, but we'll kick in $1,000 like Melissa. 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
21: 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I'm Ty Hildenbrand. 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

Seymour, Indiana. That's the small town John Mellencamp's talking about there. It's where he grew up. Not to be confused with Bloomington, Indiana, which is where he lives now. Dude's got a type. I'm Crash, and here's Creed. This is Higher on DC's Classic Rock, Big 100.

0: Big 100 is DC's classic rock. It's Crash. And if you want to experience live music, but don't want to have to go through the hassle of putting on pants and leaving your house and interacting with other people, gross. If you don't want to have to do any of those things, then just tune into Big 100 Saturday nights at 10 because Lisa Berrigan hosts Live in Concert. It's 2 hours of live performances from some of the biggest artists in history. And this weekend's got a local flair to it because the headliner is the Steve Miller Band. And it's from a show that they did right here in the DMV at Capitol Center. Remember Capitol Center? Way back in 1977. So that's your headliner. Also going to hear from the Allman Brothers, Roger Waters, and the Doobs. That is Live in Concert this Saturday night, 10 o'clock here on Big.
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It's presented by Capital One, and our iHeartRadio Music Festival is happening at T-Mobile Arena in Vegas, September 18th and 19th. Would you like to go? Well, you are in the right place, because DC's Classic Rock Big 100 wants to send you to Vegas with $1,000 in your pocket. And your first shot of the day to win it is coming up just after 9 o'clock.

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Phil Collins is already in the Rock Hall of Fame. He was inducted with Genesis back in 2010, and this year he'll be inducted as a solo artist. So he'll have double membership. That ceremony happens in November, and we can watch it on Hulu. I'm Crash, and this is In the Air Tonight on Big 100, DC's Classic Rock.

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The Steve Miller Band is your headliner on Live in Concert this weekend, which is hosted by our very own Lisa Berrigan here at 10 o'clock Saturday night right here on DC's Classic Rock.

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And Lisa Berrigan will have your next crack at this coming up today about 1 o'clock. I'm Crash, and this is Big 100 DC's Classic Rock.

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1: Big 100. This is Lisa Berrigan. We are just a couple of weeks away from the IndyCar race, the Freedom 250 Grand Prix, and the FAA did release a statement earlier this week saying that flights at a national airport will be paused during the race. So this is August 23rd between 10:15 in the morning and 1:15 in the afternoon. No flights out of nationals. So if you have a flight that day, make sure you check with your airline to see what's going on. Now, race weekend is August 22nd and 23rd, so there's tons of events all weekend. And the course, it's a pretty impressive course. Down Pennsylvania Avenue, Constitution, the National Mall, Independence Avenue, and 3rd Street in front of the Capitol. So a very scenic course.
2: Hey, it's Big Rig from Big 100 Mornings. I'm out through Wednesday, but Crash is filling in for me and keeping you on point with everything you need to know DMV, including getting ready for this weekend's Commanders preseason opener. He's also got your chance to go see Australian Pink Floyd at Pier 6 Pavilion the end of this month on the 30th. He's got the keys to the ticket window at 7:10. I'll see you on Thursday for the return and Jaden Daniels interview, 8:25 this coming Thursday morning on Big 100 Mornings with me, Big Rig.
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Pat Benatar on Big 100. She put on quite a show Sunday night at CFT Bank Arena, opening up for Bryan Adams. Here's Billy Squire.

0: The Beatles come together on Big 100. This is Lisa Berrigan. International Beatle Week starts on August 26th. It is an amazing festival every year in Liverpool, England. I'm not going to make it this year, unfortunately. I'm kind of bummed about that. But it is something that I recommend everybody do at least once if you are a Beatles fan. Even if you don't make it there for Beatle Week, just to make the pilgrimage to Liverpool at some point is magical. You go to the Cavern Club, you go to Strawberry Field, Penny Lane, you go to the Beatles' childhood homes. It is a thriving city, so much to do. Even if you're not a Beatles fan, it's a great city.
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We'll take care of the airfare, hotel, festival tickets, and $1,000 spending money. 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

0: Big 100, DC's classic rock, and your home for the Washington Commanders. The Commanders are hosting a joint practice session with the Dolphins right now in Ashburn. Now, one of the roster moves for the Commanders yesterday, they announced that they signed linebacker Curtis Jacobs yesterday afternoon. He appeared in three games for the Titans last season and most recently was with the UFL's DC Defenders.
1: Hey, it's Big Rig from Big 100 Mornings. I'm out through Wednesday, but Crash is filling in for me and keeping you on point with everything you need to know DMV, including getting ready for this weekend's Commanders preseason opener. He's also got your chance to go see Australian Pink Floyd at Pier 6 Pavilion the end of this month on the 30th. He's got the keys to the ticket window at 7:10. I'll see you on Thursday for the return and Jaden Daniels interview, 8:25 this coming Thursday morning on Big 100 Mornings with me, Big Rig.
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The Howard County Fair continues through Saturday. The Montgomery County Fair starts up on Friday. Here's the Black Crowes' Hard to Handle on Big 100.

0: Led Zeppelin on Big 100. This is Lisa Berrigan. On this date in rock history for August 12th, in 1966, the Beatles kicked off their final North American tour with two shows in Chicago. In 1967, Jimi Hendrix was here in Washington, D.C., playing five straight nights at the Ambassador Theater. He was staying at the Shoreham Hotel in Woodley Park, where he wrote the lyrics to Bold as Love. A year later, 1968, Jimmy Page, Robert Plant, John Paul Jones, and John Bonham played together for the first time, and Led Zeppelin was born. 1970, Janis Joplin played the last concert of her life at Harvard Stadium. She'd be gone just months later at age 27. 1991, Metallica released the Black Album. 1994, Woodstock 94 opened with roughly 250,000 people showing up on day one. And in 2005, Van Halen won the right to pursue legal action against the Baltimore Orioles over canceled concerts at Camden Yards. And that's some of what happened in rock history on this date for August 12th.
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0: Thanks for listening to Big 100. This is Lisa Berrigan. Now, here's a weird trend. Apparently, the midlife crisis is showing up earlier and earlier. Psychologists say people are hitting their 30s and already starting to wonder, am I in the right job? Is this the right relationship? Is this really the life I want? And social media isn't helping. We're constantly seeing everybody else's dream vacation, dream job, seemingly perfect life. And dating apps make you think there's always somebody better one swipe away. Then you've got the self-help world telling you we could always be happier, healthier, more successful. So all that comparing, all that second guessing can lead to burnout and restlessness, even when your life is actually going pretty well. So basically, the midlife crisis isn't going anywhere, and it's showing up earlier and earlier.
1: Hey, it's Big Rig from Big 100 Mornings. I'm out through Wednesday, but Crash is filling in for me and keeping you on point with everything you need to know DMV, including getting ready for this weekend's Commanders preseason opener. He's also got your chance to go see Australian Pink Floyd at Pier 6 Pavilion the end of this month on the 30th. He's got the keys to the ticket window at 7:10. I'll see you on Thursday for the return and Jaden Daniels interview, 8:25 this coming Thursday morning on Big 100 Mornings with me, Big Rig.
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0: Steve Miller Band on Big 100. This is Lisa Berrigan. More and more girls are getting into flag football. It is exploding in popularity. This fall, 51 high school programs right here in the DMV are going to field teams for the first time. 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Right now, the Virginia High School League is considering whether to recognize flag football as an official sport. Already, Maryland and D.C. do. It's really been fun to watch the enormous growth of girls playing flag football. And the Commanders, so cool that they're supporting it.
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Getaway to Vegas up for grabs this hour. You could be going to our iHeartRadio Music Festival, plus throwing in $1,000. 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

0: Green Day on Big 100. It was quite a legendary performance back in 2012 when Green Day played at our iHeartRadio Music Festival. Billy Joe smashing his guitar and then ranting that I'm not effing Justin Bieber. You just never know what's going to happen at the festival. It is always iconic, and Big 100 wants to send you there. The 2026 festival, September 18th and 19th. Hotel, airfare, tickets, $1,000. Here is your next winning keyword.
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Big 100, this hour's winning keyword is WIN, W-I-N. 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

0: Big 100. This is Lisa Berrigan with an animal tale. Now, unfortunately, it's a sad update on a beloved bald eagle who became an internet star. Jackie, the bald eagle who captured millions of hearts through the Big Bear Valley nest cam, has died. She was 14. Jackie was rescued back in July after a suspected confrontation with other eagles. She spent weeks receiving treatment, including a blood transfusion and oxygen therapy, but her condition continued to deteriorate. For years, people around the world would watch Jackie and her longtime mate Shadow as they raised their young near Big Bear Lake. Jackie was believed to be the first bald eagle ever hatched in the Big Bear Valley, and she became a symbol of the comeback of our national bird. Jackie will definitely be missed.
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0: 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Now, I was just looking on the DonorsChoose.org website, looking at some of the area teachers and what they need, like Ms. Williams and her class at Beers Elementary in D.C. She teaches grades 3 to 5, and she was looking at getting alphabet letters and CBC word cards. She also wants some cozy beanbag chairs to create a calming reading nook for some of her special needs students. There are just so many worthy teachers and classrooms. 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
1: Hey, it's Big Rig from Big 100 Mornings. 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He's also got your chance to go see Australian Pink Floyd at Pier 6 Pavilion the end of this month on the 30th. He's got the keys to the ticket window at 7:10. I'll see you on Thursday for the return and Jaden Daniels interview, 8:25 this coming Thursday morning on Big 100 Mornings with me, Big Rig.
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The Commanders are hosting the Dolphins in a preseason game Friday night at Northwest Stadium, 7 o'clock. 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

0: REM, the one I love on Big 100. This is Lisa Berrigan. I hope you can join me Saturday night, 10 to midnight, for Live in Concert right here on Big. I'll be sharing legendary live performances, including a concert maybe you attended. The Steve Miller Band at the Capitol Center in Landover, Maryland, August 3rd, 1977. Oh, so many amazing concerts at the Cap Center over the years. I'll also share live performances from the Allman Brothers Band in San Francisco from 1973, Roger Waters in Portland, Oregon, June of 2000, and the Doobie Brothers in New York City, November of 2018. You'll hear it all Saturday night, 10 to midnight, live in concert right here on Big.
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Hi, it's Struber. A little bummed. The sun was there. The partial solar eclipse was ready to be viewed. And then along comes a rogue cloud. So if you got to see it, congratulations. Stacey's Classic Rock, Big 100.

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0: 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Hi, it's Struber. I'm going to try and give you something coming up in a couple of hours. A trip out to Vegas to our iHeartRadio Music Festival, the 18th and 19th of September, plus $1,000. So you get flown out, you get put up, you got money to get in trouble with, and then you got VIP tickets for two great nights of music. And I would highly recommend you spend some of that $1,000 on heading out to experience Meow Wolf there in Vegas. And a non-sober state of mind, however you choose to get there, will probably make it a more pleasurable experience. It's trippy, man. The Cannabis and I had spent some time together before I went walking through there. And I got to tell you, it was delightful.
1: Hey, it's Big Rig from Big 100 Mornings. I'm out through Wednesday, but Crash is filling in for me and keeping you on point with everything you need to know DMV, including getting ready for this weekend's Commanders preseason opener. He's also got your chance to go see Australian Pink Floyd at Pier 6 Pavilion the end of this month on the 30th. He's got the keys to the ticket window at 7:10. I'll see you on Thursday for the return and Jaden Daniels interview, 8:25 this coming Thursday morning on Big 100 Mornings with me, Big Rig.
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Our Commanders got their first chance to talk smack against the Dolphins today during a joint practice session and scrimmage. 4 p.m. we get going on the pregame coverage on Friday for Commanders Dolphins at Northwest Stadium, and then the kickoff live from there on here at 7 on DC's Classic Rock and your home of the Washington Commanders Big 100.

0: 15th of September, along with John Fogerty. You got that guy at Wolf Trap. Stacey's Classic Rock, Big 100. A little over 2 weeks before that, you got Australian Pink Floyd playing Pier 6 Pavilion, 30th of this month. Big Rig with your tickets tomorrow and Friday morning at around 7:10. And then he'll have your first shot of the day at a trip out to our iHeartRadio Music Festival plus $1,000 at around 9:10 when he's in the big commercial free hour AM edition. We're about to get the PM edition going. And at the end of that, around 5:10 or so, I'll get you another shot at one of those trips to Vegas.
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13: The ownership of the Lakers changing hands again after Mark Walter took control last year. Today, word that Walter will sell the team to a group led by Josh Kushner and Bob Iger for a record $12.5 billion. Walter, who also owns the Dodgers, bought the Lakers from the Buss family for $10 billion. The first full day of NBA Cup action on October 30th will feature an opening night rematch of the Knicks and Sixers. I'm Frank Aaron.
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21: You found

Despite writing when I'm 64, there was no retiring for McCartney at 64. There was no retiring for McCartney at 84 back on June 18th. Says he has no plans to retire. I hope he's still touring at 90. That would be amazing. It's the big commercial free hour. You got it on DC's Classic Rock. Big 100.

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This Saturday night's Live in Concert takes us back to the Capitol Center. Around this time in 1977, when Steve Miller Band was on their Book of Dreams tour. 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

0: live from the Mercury Systems Studio, a leading technology company serving the global aerospace and defense industry. 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

NBC for years, brainwashing us with the more you know. So I always want to know. And I've always been curious. And I forgot how old Robert Palmer was when he passed. And as I'm just over 2 weeks away from hitting 55, reading that he died of a heart attack at 54 was a reminder that, you know what? Sometimes not knowing things is good. It's the big commercial free hour, DC's Classic Rock, Big 100.

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Airfare out to Vegas. Hotel in Vegas. That's what you got a shot at after Billy Idol and Genesis on DC's Classic Rock Big 100. Hey.

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0: Well, I didn't get to see first pitch yesterday at Nats Park because I was here hanging with you finishing the show. But the station hooked me up with killer tickets for the game. Terra Club seats. I had no idea what this Terra Club was all about. And oh, man, Big 100 DC's Classic Rock. Hey, it's Struber. I spent half the game looking around trying to figure out who's here on the corporate card like me and who's actually a baller. Because I want to know if they're adopting mildly well potty trained adults. And sitting in those seats 10 rows behind home plate, while I'm not one to generally pick my nose in public, you have to be especially careful there because that's one of the last ways that I want to become internet famous. Game 2 of that series gets underway with first pitch at 6:45 this evening.
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All right, now that we're less than 50 of them away, we can count it in hours till Commanders get going. 7 p.m. Friday from Northwest Stadium, taking on the Dolphins for the first preseason game. 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

0: Were you here just over half an hour ago listening to Big 100, hanging out? Because if not, you missed your shot at $1,000 and a trip to the iHeartRadio Music Festival presented by Capital One. Two nights, VIP tickets, 18th and 19th of September out there in Vegas. I'm flying you out, giving you a hotel, and you missed out. Damn. What can we possibly do about that? Well, maybe your radio friend Struber will tell you the keyword again so you can go enter it and have a shot at things. Maybe he'll stop talking about himself in the third person. The keyword is lucky. Text that to 200-200 within the next, I think you got to 5 till the hour to get it done. And you're entered for this hour. And then don't miss it tomorrow. You got 3 shots at it. Around 10 after 9, 10 after 1, and 10 after 5.
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7: Tonight, partly cloudy with thunderstorm possible. Lows in the mid-70s tomorrow. Some sun with a thunderstorm and highs in the low 90s.
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I came across something that, when looked at through a political lens for this very specific area, shows that regardless of one's politics, there is at least agreement on this one thing to a degree. Granted, it's not a high stakes thing, but it's a sign of hope. And I think I can 100% guarantee it won't get you mad. Maybe a little disgusted, but not mad. Fill you in about 8 minutes from now on Big 100 DC's Classic Rock as we come together with Aerosmith.

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0: There have been differences in opinion, very strongly held by people in this country since before that Declaration of Independence even got drafted. We have a long history of arguing with each other, and that's good. Big 100, DC's classic rock. Hey, it's Struber. And so it's refreshing to see, because the story that some portions of the media want to paint is that we're so divided. And yes, there are differing opinions on things. And that's not the road I'm going down. I'm going down, where are we alike? And that is one key area that I found. How many times do you use a bath towel before washing it? Basically, regardless of age, race, where somebody lives, political affiliation, there is no substantive difference between those categories on how many times one uses a towel before they wash it. Now, some people say 2 to 3 times. Some people say 5 to 6 times. But within those categories, they remain constant. Where it diverges is guys versus women. And guys, we're nasty. And if you care to dig into the data to feel a little bit better about how we all get along, YouGov.com did the survey. It's almost 25,000 adults that chimed in.
1: Hey, it's Big Rig from Big 100 Mornings. I'm out through Wednesday, but Crash is filling in for me and keeping you on point with everything you need to know DMV, including getting ready for this weekend's Commanders preseason opener. He's also got your chance to go see Australian Pink Floyd at Pier 6 Pavilion the end of this month on the 30th. He's got the keys to the ticket window at 7:10. I'll see you on Thursday for the return and Jaden Daniels interview, 8:25 this coming Thursday morning on Big 100 Mornings with me, Big Rig.
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0: In the world I know, features socks were an incredible revelation to me when it came to socks for running. They're amazing. Foot specific. There's a left one and there's a right one. So cool. I don't know if Bombas is the same, but I'm intending to go find out. Big 100, DC's Classic Rock. Hey, it's Struber. My brother-in-law he lives in Bombas socks. Most successful Shark Tank pitch ever. It's the most successful brand to come out of that. And it's a cool mission that they've got of donating clothes from every purchase to people experiencing homelessness. And so love that. And have just never worn any of their socks. But they got a new store opening in Georgetown on Friday. Largest yet, we're told. And if you're one of the first 150 people to swing by on Friday, you'll get a free pair of crab socks. They know how to say hi to the DMV the right way.
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0: The preseason games are nice because we can do the whole, you know, what the Eagles suggest. 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

0: 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And it's not just because of the hair color. 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
1: Hey, it's Big Rig from Big 100 Mornings. I'm out through Wednesday, but Crash is filling in for me and keeping you on point with everything you need to know DMV, including getting ready for this weekend's Commanders preseason opener. He's also got your chance to go see Australian Pink Floyd at Pier 6 Pavilion the end of this month on the 30th. He's got the keys to the ticket window at 7:10. I'll see you on Thursday for the return and Jaden Daniels interview, 8:25 this coming Thursday morning on Big 100 Mornings with me, Big Rig.
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And it's not because of the look of the hair, it's about what it affects. 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